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1: I'm Nathan Maley. Results on how to improve safety in school zones in the city of Courtney are in, and staff will look to council to develop a five-year implementation plan on July 8th. In February, council made the decision to conduct a review into traffic safety concerns with a highlight on improving active transportation for children and families. Director of Operational Services Kyle Shaw says the intent is to focus on promoting active transportation and enforcement to increase pedestrian safety. The results are the first year of the Safe and Active Schools program. The BC Wildfire Service has confirmed a small wildfire near Comox Lake is under control. The fire was discovered Sunday and grew to 0.2 hectares before wildfire crews brought it under control. The wildfire is located along the Comox Lake Main Road above the Comox Lake Bluffs Ecological Reserve. The cause of the fire remains under investigation. Island Health says every drowning is preventable if the proper education and steps are taken by those who go into the water. According to Medical Health Officer Dr. Melissa Wan, for every fatal drowning, there are at least three non-fatal, and most occur in natural bodies of water. She says preventing these accidents is easily preventable by wearing a life jacket, learning how to swim, and getting the skills needed to potentially save a life. Island Health says there were 17 fatal drownings recorded in the region last year, with 9 of them in central Vancouver Island. And nurses are set to ramp up job action with a picket line at BC's largest hospital. Our provincial reporter Emily Joveski has more.
2: The BC Nurses Union says picketing at Vancouver General Hospital will begin Tuesday morning. The union launched job action last week, saying members across the province were refusing any non-nursing duties and non-necessary overtime. The BC Labor Relations Board sets minimum levels of service that must be maintained for nursing as an essential service. Emily Joveski, Vista News, Victoria.
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1: In the MLB today, the Blue Jays are starting a three-game series in San Francisco with first pitch at 6:45. The Mariners have an off day and will be in Miami tomorrow. And in the round of 16 at the World Cup, Spain defeated Portugal after a late go-ahead goal to win 1-0. The United States and Belgium is getting started now to conclude today's action.
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1: Clear skies this evening with increasing cloudiness overnight down to a low of 14 degrees. Cloudy skies tomorrow with a 30% chance of showers in the afternoon up to a high of 18. Sunny skies for Wednesday to a high of 22. And a mix of sun and cloud Thursday to a high of 20. Right now it's 22 degrees.
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Colin, I got to give a kudos to the crews who are working the wildfire that popped up just beside Comox Lake yesterday. And a kudos to everybody for calling it in. Feels like absolutely everybody did, but it's better to have too many eyes on it than not enough. So if you did something about that yesterday, congrats. You did something for the community. I love that. We're only 1 week into July, though, and I know they just lifted that campfire ban for outside of the city of Courtney. But just be smart. Over the next couple of weeks, months, we got a lot of summer ahead of us still. But let's not forget, it's Monday. I almost forgot. We have our metal moment on the way. A pick-me-up coming in less than 10 minutes. If you got guesses for who today's metal moment might be, Slido text line is ready and waiting.

0: 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The symphony has horns. But we have devil horns. It's Mac's Metal Moment.
1: Today's metal moment is coming from Scorpions' 82 album Blackout. It's the strongest non-single to ever come out of the Scorpions. I swear by it. There's two meanings for this song and title, but the origin was anti-war, trying to encourage people to just meet hatred with love. How long is it going to take people to figure out we need love? That's the whole song. But that riff, that can make anybody fall in love. It's off their platinum-selling album, Blackout. It's Scorpions with China Met, your metal moment for today.

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Naked weekend at Saratoga on the horizon. This one's going to be the Quinson Classic. This is some real good racing. And of course, you can get your tickets, saratogaracing.ca. Why not try to win your way in, though, and get your four favorite songs played? The four-song four-pack. It's waiting for you on the win page, michaelmoxvalleynow.com. You just tell us four songs you want to hear this Saturday. If we play them, you win four tickets to the next Saratoga event.

hologram show is happening. Contracts been signed for a Vegas residency, and you would think it would be these guys going for it, but the only reason it might actually work is because who is going ahead with it? I'll let you know who in a few. First, some Queen on the Jet.

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9: Hello, it's William Stringer. Have you ever watched one of those adverts for a four-wheel drive car? And they're obviously in, I don't know, Utah or somewhere, driving over rocks in the middle of nowhere. And you just think to yourself, who on earth actually does that? I mean, actually does that? Well, it turns out some people do it. And if you play your cards right, you could be one of those people too. Because Comox Valley Dodge have teamed up with the Four Wheel Drive Association of British Columbia, who promote responsible off-roading and access to backcountry trails, for an incredibly pleasant evening where you can hang out, speak to some experts, mix with other people who are also interested, anything from people that are pretty experienced to absolute novices, and chill out, get to know each other, have some coffee that you're going to bring, and have a cookie that they will supply. It's a great opportunity to bond with other people that have this interest, or to learn more about it and just, you know, where you get started with your four-wheel drive. 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For more details, it's the community calendar at My Comox Valley Now or directly with Comox Valley Dodge. Oh gosh, running out of time. 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

Still have opinions, but it does make more sense now that you know it's Elton John. He is doing the hologram show in Vegas and getting the ball rolling quickly here. Supposed to start filming the show this fall, and it's going to be ready by spring 2027. Kind of an interesting way to do a residency. I can't imagine spending the same amount of money knowing the artist is not even in the building. Could not even be in the country. Which I guess could happen anyways. It's going to be interesting, though, and definitely paving the path for more hologram shows. I mean, we know Ozzy Klan is working on it right now. I'm into that. I'm out of here, though. Let's go to some real live shows. We have plenty this weekend. Griffin Pub, of course, has you hooked up for live at 5:05 this Friday. I'll let you know what's going on at the Griffin Pub this weekend. Let's get to it. I'm out of here. Have a great night. Dean, taking you through the rest of

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1: G'day, Nathan from White Old Tire here. Now that you've all tried to spell Mississippi like TC does, let's find out how it's done.
2: Okay, enough guessing. M-I, crickle letter I, crickle letter I, humpback, humpback I. And now, you all sound like you're from the dirty south.
1: That's nice, TC. Back home, we don't have time to spell Australia. It's just Australia. Rest of the time, I'm looking out for what's going to kill me.
2: We got gators. They dangerous.
1: That's cute. It rains spiders, snakes fly, and even a platypus is venomous.
2: I'd rather be at White Old Tire than straight.

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Hey, it's Dean kicking things off on the Jet Wind Down, your little bonus show to get you through the beginning of the week because Mondays are gross. But hopefully I can keep me company, make a little better. I got some stuff I'm really excited to share with you. But first, some tunes from a band that got their name from their guitarist, Brian Doherty, off a phrase he used to describe things that go completely wrong.

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Bro, how awesome was Canada Day? We ran through like 90% of our jet sticker supply in one day. And there's me just booking it down Fifth Street, screaming my voice raw while throwing out stickers to all the kids and a few hardcore jet fans as well. That's awesome. What a turnout. We crushed it. Already one of my favorite days of the year. Was even better than last year somehow. We topped it. This is Dean on the Jet.

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All right, I was talking about just how awesome Canada Day was, but man, were my legs sore the next day. That being said, I think I really upstaged all the other radio stations in the parade. Really feel like I showed that I bring the right energy for working at a rock station. And I'm glad it's a rock station. I love the music here. I wouldn't survive on, let's say a country station. But speaking of music, here's another foot tapper for you. This is Dean on the Jet.

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Hey, it's Dean on the Jet. Let's get one thing straight here. I don't even follow basketball. I'm more of a hockey guy. True Canadian. But something I couldn't ignore came across my timeline last night. Kawhi Leonard is back in Toronto for the first time since the 2019 championship. That was 7 years ago, by the way. How time flies. So he's a little older at the age of 35, but he's still super productive, averaging over 28 points a game last season. So what do you think? Is there any Raptors fans out there? What's the opinion on Leonard coming back? Fill me in. Jetline 703-2538.

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You know, I get a lot of questions, especially while working my other jobs, because most of them know I have a radio show now. But they always ask me what it's like working at the Jet. This is Diener, by the way. And obviously, pretty sweet gig. What if I were to tell you this actually, maybe, this might actually not be my favorite job I've worked. Yeah, crazy. I'll let you in on the secret when I get back.

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1: Got that rock and roll news. Mick Jagger, of course, the Stones still doing press on the new album, Foreign Tongues, which is out now. Mick adds with all these interviews that he prefers touring to residency. So that, I guess, kind of answers, will we see the Stones at the Sphere? I think we eventually will at some point, but he wants to go places and see things. Paul McCartney reportedly gave Taylor Swift and Travis Kelce the best wedding gift anybody could give. The first ever live performance of I Want to Hold Your Hand by a member of the Beatles in 62 years. Pretty cool. I wonder if somebody bootlegged it. Spin Magazine is putting out the 40 greatest of the last 40 years. Bands, artists, musicians. And they're telling us already Nirvana will be number one. Live and local, Doc Fingers and Friends will be performing at Heritage House Pub. That show is set to go Friday. If you got a gig or show you want to promote, do it right here on the Rock Blast, 703-2538.
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0: What's going on? This is Dean on the Jet, and I was just yapping about the best job I ever had. Growing up, I watched a lot of Canucks games with Jim Houston and John Shorthouse calling the game. So imagine my surprise while going to school in Vancouver, I got the chance to get paid to do hockey play-by-play.
1: McNally over to Robbins. 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

morning, it's Dean kicking off a brand new hour on the Jet Wind Down. This next banger is from a band on the Mount Rushmore of Canadian music. It's The Trage. Even if you're not the number one Tragically Hip fan, the four-part docu on them, No Dress Rehearsal on Amazon, is totally worth checking out. Some crazy stories from there. One thing that stuck out to me, what I thought was the most coolest, was the roadside concert where they partnered with Midnight Oil. And then I turned to my dad only for him to tell me that he had attended that concert. How crazy is that? 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

0: What's going on? It's Dean hanging out with you on your Monday evening. Now, like most people, I'm looking forward to Saturday. It's going to be a big weekend on the Jet Rock Patrol. It involves going somewhere with high altitude. I'll spill the beans when I get back. It's the Jet.
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Less oxygen at higher altitude. That is the Washi Mountain Music Fest. It's back for its second year. It was a big hit last year. Get a load of this lineup. Tightrope, GDBC, and Blow at High Dough, who are a Tragically Hip tribute band. That's just some of the names coming to the stage this Saturday. I'm sure I'll be able to cover everything in depth the day of, but it's going to be quite the day. A bit of a drive to get up there, but it's going to be a fun one. This is Dean on the Jet.

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Wow, that is a long song. Nearly 6.5 minutes. Hopefully your Monday has been going well, or at very least bearable. First day is always the hardest. This is Dean on the Jet Wind Down, and I'm going to be 22 in just a couple weeks. Yep. Play the Taylor Swift song. Where does the time go, man? But it doesn't mean I'm not old enough to not do a little mischief every now and then. What do you think I've been up to? Don't worry, it's not something that's going to get me in trouble.

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8: 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Yeah. Oh, you missed a spot. And now back to The Rock. 98.9 Jet FM.

love the guitar on that song. It's Collective Soul, one of their best work. It's Dean on the Jet. I'm going to be 22 at the end of the month. The endless march of time never ends. And I've been up to something that's kind of a fixed point in every young man's life. There comes a time where they all build a potato cannon. Home Depot is great for that. My buddy was carrying it through the store, and we got a couple of chuckles and head nods of approval out of some older gentlemen. They knew what we were up to. So we fired off some potatoes and played some deadly hot potato with some tennis balls that were on fire. One of the best days I've had in a couple months, right up there with Canada Day. Always great to get a break from the job. This is Dean on the Jet.

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1: G'day, Nathan from White Old Tire here. 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

Hey, it's Dean checking in with you one more time today. That's all she wrote for me. Well, actually, that's all I wrote. But I'll be back tomorrow. You know the routine by now. Kenny will be kicking things off in the morning. 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Peace.

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0: 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We play rock. 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
2: A nice message here. It says, Kenny, it was funny listening to you try to explain Tinder to Crazy Mike. Yeah, earlier this morning, Crazy Mike, I said, do you know what Tinder is? No. It's not even like I know Tinder that much. The reason why we're asking is because he is all in on this World Cup. He's loving every bit of it. He's watching all these games. And Tinder reported yesterday, this is a legitimate stat. Tinder says there has been a 60% uptick on matches. So not usage, just matches. People saying, oh, yeah, I'll go out with you, I guess. And they're actually predicting 9 months from now a World Cup baby boom. There you go. Footy. Soccer ball. Soccer. Getting us together. Tinder. 60% uptick. And old guys trying to realize what Tinder is. It's great.
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1: I'm Nathan Maley. Results on how to improve safety in school zones in the city of Courtney are in, and staff will look to council to develop a five-year implementation plan on July 8th. In February, council made the decision to conduct a review into traffic safety concerns with a highlight on improving active transportation for children and families. Director of Operational Services Kyle Shaw says the intent is to focus on promoting active transportation and enforcement to increase pedestrian safety. The results are the first year of the Safe and Active Schools program. The BC Wildfire Service has confirmed a small wildfire near Comox Lake is under control. The fire was discovered Sunday and grew to 0.2 hectares before wildfire crews brought it under control. The wildfire is located along the Comox Lake Main Road above the Comox Lake Bluffs Ecological Reserve. The cause of the fire remains under investigation. Island Health says every drowning is preventable if the proper education and steps are taken by those who go into the water. According to Medical Health Officer Dr. Melissa Wan, for every fatal drowning, there are at least three non-fatal, and most occur in natural bodies of water. She says preventing these accidents is easily preventable by wearing a life jacket, learning how to swim, and getting the skills needed to potentially save a life. Island Health says there were 17 fatal drownings recorded in the region last year, with 9 of them in central Vancouver Island. And nurses are set to ramp up job action with a picket line at BC's largest hospital. Our provincial reporter Emily Joveski has more.
2: The BC Nurses Union says picketing at Vancouver General Hospital will begin Tuesday morning. The union launched job action last week, saying members across the province were refusing any non-nursing duties and non-necessary overtime. The BC Labor Relations Board sets minimum levels of service that must be maintained for nursing as an essential service. Emily Joveski, Vista News, Victoria.
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4: Take a look at sports here. We'll start with the World Cup. It's the last day of the round of 16 with two more knockout games. Argentina.

0: Argentina will play Egypt, and Switzerland will play Colombia. Over to baseball, the Jays got rocked by the Giants, 10-1 yesterday. The two teams are back at it this evening. First pitch goes at 6:45. As for the M's, they had a day off yesterday. Today, they'll start a three-game series with the Florida Marlins. Game one goes at 3:40.
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0: Checking the weather forecast, chance of drizzle throughout the day, on and off with a high of 18. Cloudy skies tonight, we're down to 12. Tomorrow, sunshine and dry with a high of 22. And Thursday, a mix of sun and cloud with a high of 20. High tide today goes at 11:54.
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0: morning. Coming up Island from Down Island. The guy that you got on there this morning talks too much. He's annoying. Play more music. Thank you.
1: Hey, guys. You ready to let the dogs out?
2: What?
1: Do what? Let the dogs out. You know, like, who let the dogs out? Who
3: brought this guy along?

0: text and your complaints at 703-2538. Kenny, the morning starts now on the Jet.
1: Good morning, Kenny. How you doing?
2: Good morning, Kenny.
3: Good morning, Kenny.
4: Hey, Kenny.
5: Hey, Kenny.
6: Good morning, Kenny. How you doing today?
7: Hey, is that Kenny?
8: Kenny, what's going on, buddy?
3: Hi, Kenny.
1: Hi, Kenny. Can you hear me?
9: Yeah, actually, I think right off the bat. Good morning, how are you? Who is it?
10: Oh, Professor Hyman here just to give you a little road rage update.
9: Uh-oh.
10: And by road rage, I mean that they're painting the lines again today by Oyster Creek. And it's a dead stop, and yeah, I'm late for work.
9: It's already backed up, already.
10: It started right at 6 o'clock, and I'm following a paint truck that's saying, stop, do not pass me.
9: But you got to admit, it's kind of cool to watch them paint the lines.
10: You know, I would say it would be super cool to watch. I'm not going to lie, but this is the first time I've ever slept in and been late for work. And it has to be on the day I'm behind the paint truck.
9: Go figure. That's life.
10: You know, the irony is real, bud.
9: Awesome. Okay, well, thanks for the update there, buddy.
10: No sweat. Have a great day, bud.
9: Okay, we'll talk soon. Yeah, that road construction is going to be an issue. Road work. And it has to be done, right? And the weather is pretty much perfect for it. Yesterday, they were painting lines just out in front of the station, and I was mesmerized. I even went off. We had some dead air yesterday because I was just, like, looking out the window. I'm like, oh, the song ended. I'm supposed to, like, you know what I mean? It was mesmerizing. I don't even know why. It's something to do with that laser, the laser level that they got. It was very cool. Anyways, shout out to the city crews that are working hard and keeping us moving. Yeah. That was a great game yesterday, wasn't it? What an epic collapse. I don't know, man. I was more invested in the World Cup of Soccer yesterday than I ever have been, ever. Good times, I'll tell you that much. We'll chat about that today, a whole bunch more. It should be a fun day. Again, if you got anything on the roads, even if you want to shout out your favorite road crew, let's do that. The numbers, 703-2538. The Fido text machine, same number, 703-2538. And emails, Kenny at jetfmrocks.ca. What are we starting with? Ah, the Black Crowes. That'll work. I'm just kind of scrolling through the playlist. Got some 3 Days Grace coming up. Pat Benatar. Yeah, it's good. What is it, Tuesday? Yeah, Tuesday. We get through it together, you and I. You're on the Jet. Let's go. Morning. Up and at 'em.

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1: Our community spotlight coming up here is around 6:30. We're going to talk about Lager Toss. Now, you might be going, Lager Toss? What's Lager Toss? Hey, listen, this is going to be a local thing, man. And we're gonna make this thing worldwide. Lager Toss. Trust me, this is pretty cool. It's going to make your backyard barbecue experience just a little bit better. I'm telling you. Local. We'll chat with Thomas coming up here in a little bit. Right now, though, it is Smile of the Daytime. A comedian's name is Tim Young. Have a chuckle.
2: Also, I went to a nude beach for the first time this summer. Wow, it's not what you think it is. And let me explain, it's not weird to see naked people. We see nudity all the time, you know, cable and R-rated movies. But those people in the movies have been pre-approved to be naked. They went to a casting director or somebody, you know. Everybody gets onto the nude beach. It's not the Playboy Channel down there. It's more like the Discovery Channel. I'm not sure who made the human body, especially after I saw the nudists involved in sporting activities. There's nothing more confusing than watching a naked man running. Some things are not so good at high speed. That's why I couldn't believe it when I found out the first Olympics in ancient Greece were performed completely in the nude for hundreds of years. Why don't they bring this back to the Olympics? It'd boost the ratings. Who wouldn't tune in to see the nude luge? Put a new twist on the men's hurdles too, wouldn't it?
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1: Someday I'll be able to say, I'm going to destroy you in a round of Lager Toss. Details coming up after Journey. Stone and Love, you're on the Jet.

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1: All right, this is kind of cool. Let's bring Thomas onto the show. Hey, man.
2: Hey, Kenny, how's it going?
1: Going good, buddy. Listen, are you local?
2: I am local.
1: Before we started texting back and forth on the text machine here at the station, I saw some stuff on Facebook about a game you invented. So give us a rundown.
2: Okay, I like to think of Lager Toss, which is what it's called, as the Goldilocks of toss games.
1: Okay, why?
2: Well, it's not too soft, which I would kind of slump in with cornhole, with those soft bean bags. And it's not too hard, like the hard horseshoes that you toss. It's kind of right in the middle.
1: Explain to us, if you can, in 30 seconds, what is a Lager Toss?
2: Lager Toss is a ring toss game using steel cable woven together to make a Molly Hogan ring with a unique scoring point system and unique set of rules.
1: Did you come up with this because you work in the logging industry?
2: I did. So logging techniques, they've been around forever. They're so practical. And I just was using the cable every single day. And I just was fascinated by using cable, splicing cable, everything. I was obsessed with the cable. And Molly Hogan's, just short Molly's, they're used on a lot of equipment just for securing pins and things like that. And if you've got any spare time in logging, you make Molly's. So they're actually really tiny. And they're these circular rings that you use, and you unravel the wire to use them. I thought, if I can make these small wire rings, I can make big ones too. And I could use those for ring toss.
1: Are you like going to be selling versions of this game in the community, or are you doing anything like that?
2: So that's not really my goal with this game. I do have some goals with this game, but that's not the immediate goal. What I would like to see is some community involvement, and then I want to chase league play.
1: Cool.
2: I want to see the Comox Valley be the official hub for this game. If you look at other traditional toss games that are available there right now, they're played internationally. I would say darts is the number one. Horseshoes is very popular, although recently waning. And cornhole has this massive following that maybe you're not quite aware of it, but if you search it,
1: You'll find it,
2: and it's being played internationally. So I thought there's no reason that Lager Toss can't also be in that group. It is the most visually satisfying toss game you will ever play.
1: How can we look at this? We can find some stuff on YouTube because you sent me some links, right?
2: I operate on some social networks right now, YouTube. I've just created an official Lager Toss Mania Facebook page, and I'm also posting videos on TikTok as well.
1: All right, so on all the socials, we just search Lager Toss?
2: Lager Toss or Lager Toss Mania.
1: Here's what we'll do. We'll send everybody to social media, search it up, and let's build some steam on this thing.
2: I think we should, because, you know, this game, I created it right here in the Comox Valley. The roots are built in logging, which, you know, I think we can all look at our ancestry if you're from this area. And, hey, everybody's got a story about logging or a family member who worked in logging.
1: No, it's great, man. Like I said, I watched some of the stuff online, and I think it's very cool. All right, what else do you want to get out there before we let you out of here?
2: We've got an active East Coast scene as well. So my cousin Daniel, he is from the island just like me, but he's currently living in Halifax. So he's over there putting in the work, representing Lager Toss on the East Coast as well. So big shout out to Daniel. And to quote him, the best backyard game you've never heard of.
0: If your group is working on something and you need to get the message out there, send your community spotlight to Kenny@jetfmrocks.ca.
1: Lager Toss. I'm in, man. All in.

0: Freddie got a text message that says, that looks super cool. Talking about longer toss, I hope. I texted back. I said, you're talking longer toss, right? Google it. If you're just joining us, we just chatted with Thomas. Thomas invented a game. It's called longer toss. You're going to want this in your backyard. It's perfect for summertime. And homegrown talent. Homegrown talent. Very cool. Anyways, that was awesome that we got a text. It does look cool, and there's some stuff online. Make sure you check it out. Logger toss. That's the word you're Googling.
1: Your call, your texts, your thoughts, your rock. 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
0: All right, we're gonna give audio proof of an epic collapse here. An epic collapse of epic proportion. The difference between beginning and ending is pretty monumental. We'll do that in 6 minutes. Hang tight.

0: It was on this day, 1980. Zeppelin, the original lineup, played their last gig ever in Berlin. I just quickly Googled the arena that they played in, and it was only a 6,000-seater. It's just, for some reason, I would imagine the last Led Zeppelin show with the original band would have been in a stadium of, you know, 110,000. But there you go. I remember several years ago, I was living in Ottawa, and the Ottawa Senators, they were horrible. I mean, they were basically out of the playoff hunt by Christmas. I mean, the team was dismal. And the Canadians, Montreal Canadians that year, I can't remember what year this would have been. The Canadians were out of the playoffs too. Like, they weren't even in the hunt. So you had two teams, you know, in an area where both those teams pretty popular, but none of their hockey matters. They're not going to the playoffs. So much so, the Sens were so bad, we would give away tickets on the air. Like caller 7 or whatever, call and win these Ottawa Senators tickets. And people wouldn't even pick them up at the station. They're like, I'm not going to go. They're awful. So anyways, I used to go to a lot of Senators games because those tickets were available. Nobody wanted them. And I remember going to a game towards the end of the season. Again, nothing mattered. It was the Sens against the Habs in Ottawa. There were more Habs fans and more Leaf fans than there were Senators fans. To the point where it actually made me sad. Now, I'm not a fan of any of these teams at this time in my life. But I remember, because of the fans, I wanted the Sens to win that game so bad. I sat there with my buddies in the cheap seats. And that game, to me, was like Game 7 Stanley Cup. It was the most important. I just wanted the Senators to win. And I was the weirdest feeling. I remember, and they did win. They won 3-1. I'll never forget it. And I figured I would never have that feeling again until yesterday when I watched a soccer game. I wanted Belgium to win so bad.
1: In field, the U.S. is hesitating. A bouncing ball picked up in the box. And that's the opening goal for Belgium. It was De Ketelaere, first to react in there on the cross.
0: Watch this.
1: Now they are in an early hole against Belgium.
2: There's a man lying down behind the wall. Tillman over the wall!
1: Malik Tillman! Lightning strikes twice! And the United States is tied the game!
0: And then comes the collapse.
1: Oh! Hussard to the byline, gets across, into Ketelaere's rising up, and Belgium retake the lead.
0: Yep.
1: Moments
0: yeah,
1: later,
0: they did.
1: His second goal. Well, don't concede another. Lukaku on the loose ball.
0: Oh, shucks.
1: Lukaku.
0: Yep.
1: For a showdown with Spain in the World Cup quarterfinals.
0: Yeah, those guys, those play-by-play guys are like, I hate my life right now. I hate this job. Oh, man. All right, who's your horse now? Who you follow? I think I'm going to go with Norway. I think Norway's still in it, right? 703-2538. I know, I'm being a bit of a jerk face by this. I just am. I know it's not nice. And my mom said, oh, you know, you don't have anything nice to say, don't say it out loud. But gosh, I was rooting on Belgium.
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0: 6:52 and some default. 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You are on the Jets. Good morning.

6:56, we wrap up the 6 o'clock hour, get you into the 7. I got a news update coming up. See, now it looks like it wants to rain. There it is. Supposed to be like drizzle on and off throughout the day. Yeah, I feel it. I feel it in my knees.

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1: Nathan Maley. Results on how to improve safety in school zones in the city of Courtney are in, and staff will look to council to develop a five-year implementation plan on July 8th. In February, council made the decision to conduct a review into traffic safety concerns with a highlight on improving active transportation for children and families. Director of Operational Services Kyle Shaw says the intent is to focus on promoting active transportation and enforcement to increase pedestrian safety. The results are the first year of the Safe and Active Schools program. The BC Wildfire Service has confirmed a small wildfire near Comox Lake is under control. The fire was discovered Sunday and grew to 0.2 hectares before wildfire crews brought it under control. The wildfire is located along the Comox Lake Main Road above the Comox Lake Bluffs Ecological Reserve. The cause of the fire remains under investigation. Island Health says every drowning is preventable if the proper education and steps are taken by those who go into the water. According to Medical Health Officer Dr. Melissa Wan, for every fatal drowning, there are at least three non-fatal, and most occur in natural bodies of water. She says preventing these accidents is easily preventable by wearing a life jacket, learning how to swim, and getting the skills needed to potentially save a life. Island Health says there were 17 fatal drownings recorded in the region last year, with 9 of them in central Vancouver Island. And nurses are set to ramp up job action with a picket line at BC's largest hospital. Our provincial reporter Emily Joveski has more.
2: The BC Nurses Union says picketing at Vancouver General Hospital will begin Tuesday morning. The union launched job action last week, saying members across the province were refusing any non-nursing duties and non-necessary overtime. The BC Labor Relations Board sets minimum levels of service that must be maintained for nursing as an essential service. Emily Joveski, Vista News, Victoria.
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5: Take a look at sports here. We'll start with the World Cup. It's the last day of the round of 16 with two more knockout games. Argentina will play Egypt and Switzerland will play Colombia. Over to baseball, the Jays got rocked by the Giants 10-1 yesterday. The two teams are back at it this evening. First pitch goes at 6:45. As for the M's, they had a day off yesterday. Today, they'll start a three-game series with the Florida Marlins. Game one goes at 3:40.
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5: Checking the weather forecast. Chance of drizzle throughout the day on and off with a high of 18. Cloudy skies tonight. We're down to 12. Tomorrow, sunshine and dry.

0: 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High tide today goes at 11:54.
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1: The crazy ones, at least.

0: Green Day. On the Jets. Didn't even realize it's that time of the day. Let's check in with Crazy Mike, your favorite retired guy. Hey there, good sir.
1: Hello there.
0: How are you?
1: I'm very good.
0: Hey, that was an epic collapse on the part of the United States of America yesterday.
1: I thought you might like it because the commentators afterwards said that was the worst display of football I've ever seen.
0: Well, the funny thing is the tone of the play-by-play crew from the beginning of the game to the end of the game. I mean, at least our play-by-play guys kind of steady throughout the entire, start to finish. And not these guys. They were like, they were brokenhearted. And I kind of had to chuckle. I'm not going to lie.
1: Yep.
0: Now all the host teams are out.
1: Mm-hmm.
0: Portugal was the other team that I was going to cheer for. They're gone.
1: That's right.
0: So who are we following here? Should we follow Morocco because they're the team that that ousted us? Who should we follow?
1: You asked me a few days ago. I told you France.
0: You said France is going to win. I'm looking for a horse. I need a horse to follow here.
1: You need a horse to follow?
0: What about Norway? Norway still in there?
1: What about Norway's fun because of the fans. What about England?
0: Yeah, we could do England. I could cheer on England.
1: Harry Kane's a national treasure.
0: Yeah?
1: There you go.
0: Did you cheer out loud yesterday after that? The third goal is when I went, woohoo!
1: Yes.
0: When it was 3-1, I was like, it's over.
1: Yeah, I knew it was going to be 4-1, too, because I knew that they were going to give up a late one, so that was all right.
0: Man, oh, man. Now I guess I'm just watching to watch.
1: Correct.
0: Today is the last day of the round of 16, so...
1: Correct.
0: That's something to hang your hat on.
1: Yes.
0: All right, my man. Well, I was pretty happy last night, and I was glad to chat about it this morning.
1: So just because Canada's out, I want you to watch a little bit more.
0: I will. I'm going to. It's just stress-free, right? Stress-free.
1: Yes. Well, there you go.
0: All right, buddy. We will catch up with you tomorrow.
1: Okay. Thank you very much.
0: My suggestion is those YouTube shorts where they're like game in 15 minutes. That's the way to watch soccer.

got a Sandler to give out. No actual person to send it to, but just a general Sandler. I mean, somebody caused it. And the word is out on the Book of Face. I'll explain. But this is a legitimate 100% deserved Sandler. I mean, if there's ever a Sandler that's been deserved, this is the one. We'll tell you about it after Honey.

0: Honeymoon Suite, Wave Babies. You're on the Jets, 717. Yep. Wants to rain. It'll rain.
1: I can feel it in my knees, man.
0: I don't have that ability yet. I don't think I'm there yet where, you know, like, my knees are screaming. What's your weather tell? Didn't we do that as a bit once on the show? We do Sandler's here. If you're new to the show, if you're new to the Jet Nation, welcome. Welcome, welcome. We love that you're here. Please stay. Tell a friend. If you see something in and around the community or you know somebody that did something kind of, well, I'm going to say it, stupid. You call in a Sandler, 703-2538. You text in a Sandler, 703-2538. You can email them in as well. This one, this isn't from a Jet Nation member. I found this one on the Book of Face. And I try to avoid those community rant and rave things, but they're fun sometimes. Let's be honest. Let's be honest. We like to lurk. I don't like to, I don't ever post, but I sure like a lurk. I like a lurking. And I thought this one was good. I'll break it down in one sentence. At the Shell station at Thrifty Foods, you left your vehicle there to fuel up while you went in to get food. That is a no-no. That is so worthy of a Sandler. Whoever you are,
2: you blew it!
0: You can't do that, man. You can't go to the gas station and start to fill up and run into the store. That's just not cool, man. You know, it makes me think of back in the day when I was on the darts. You'd have to run in and get a pack of darts. You couldn't do that, though. You can't. If you're pumping gas, you stay with the vehicle whole time. Isn't that like a rule? Like, when I read that at first, I was like, isn't that a rule anyways? I mean, I guess people are breaking rules, but that's definitely where the Sandler to whoever you are.
2: You blew it!
0: You think that's worthy of a Sandler? 703-2538. Anybody know if that's actually a written down rule somewhere? You must not leave your vehicle while it's being... Because I know some stations have the little clip where you can, like, go hands-free on the gas pump, and others don't. So that's why I'm wondering, is it a written-down rule? Because if it's a written-down rule, that's double Sandler. If it's a non-written-down rule, that's just a community, don't-be-a-jerk-face kind of thing, right?

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1: All right, we just gave a Sandler to a random person. We don't know who it was, but they left the gas tank. They did the clip, you know, and then they walked away from the gas tank and they went into the store to do some shopping. And then the pump was done. And so nobody else can use the pump now. Well, they're waiting for this person to get food or whatever. Now, the question was, is it a rule? I don't know. Like, I mean, I think it's a rule. Hang on. Let's read the last text that came in on this topic, please.
2: It is the law. You can be fined. Moron Sandler for that moron. It's a rule. Most pumps will have a sticker on them saying not to be left unattended. I shattered my femur at 17 and can feel the rain coming.
1: Hey, stop. Read all the text messages. I shattered my femur at 17 and can feel the rain. Oh, yeah, we were talking about the rain. I feel it in my knees. You're right. So there it is. It looks like it is, according to these Jet Nation members, it is an actual rule. See? If it's a rule, we have to follow it. Do not leave the vehicle. And it's just such a jerk face move. Can you imagine doing that at the Costco where that huge lineup is? You're just like, I'm just going to run in and grab a hot dog. I'll be right back. Oh, my gosh. That is definitely worthy of a Sandler. Here you go, whoever you are.
3: You blew it!
1: Thank you.
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1: All right, apparently, if it's going to rain, it's not going to rain too bad. Because Warren, his knees aren't screaming that bad.

0: 7:29. Hang on. You want to get on the radio here? What do you got? Go for it.
1: I just wanted to bring up when you got pulled over the other day.
0: Yep.
1: You missed a golden opportunity.
0: Okay, well.
1: Well, when he only asked for your license, you should have said, isn't it on the bumper, man?
0: Yeah. I was, you know, when I did get pulled over, I actually, because it's been so long, knock on wood. And that's why I was like, don't they say license and registration? And you never said anything about the registration. It was weird.
1: I've lived for that moment. I envy you so much because I would have used that in a heartbeat. I would take the fine. I wouldn't care. I'd laugh my ass off the rest of my life.
0: No, you can't do that, man. You got to be polite. I was polite, and I didn't get a ticket.
1: Oh, there you go. But, I mean, you know, I'm always polite, but I'd be laughing. If the guy had a sense of humor, that'd be awesome.
0: Well, I you know, and I do. The officer that did pull me over, he obviously did have a sense of humor. He seemed really cool. But, yeah. Man, oh, man, I would not make jokes. That's not the time to try on material.
1: I would pay the fine just so I could just brag about that. Anyway, had to let you know. Thanks, dude.
0: Yeah, thank you. Appreciate it. Yeah, that's not the time. No testing out material when you get pulled over. Not a chance. I'll try to crack a joke at a funeral. I'll try to crack a joke any time. But that's the one place. Nope, not going to do that one. Hey, that could be a great topic for the show. How'd that work out for you? I guarantee you it didn't. I guarantee it didn't. If you do have a story, we'd like to hear it. 703-2538. I was very fortunate. You know, kids, gather around the radio. Don't speed. I was up very, very early the other day, and I was driving a little too fast. I got pulled over, and I got a warning. Learned my lesson.
2: Welcome to...

0: think you're real. Road construction, if you got any, keep them coming. 703-2538. We'll try to keep everybody moving. It's been a lot. There was a whole bunch of calls yesterday saying, oh my God, what's happening? And not so much today. So that's good. They were painting the lines out here yesterday, and it looked great. So shout out to the city crews. I know this is the time of the year, but again, if you see anything, let's keep the Jet Nation moving. 703-2538.
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0: I busted a influencer. I was like, I caught you. I caught you going for clicks. And it's so blatant. I can't believe they didn't pull the video down. We'll break this video down in a couple minutes here. Bad company on the way, but first, some ZZ Top, 737 on the Jet.

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1: All right, we bust a food influencer, but we got to push that because we have breaking news. And I know you're going to roll your eyes when I tell you this breaking news, but I like it. Justin Bieber, hang on. Justin Bieber will be doing the halftime show at the FIFA World Cup final. Now, this isn't 100% confirmed, but they're saying the confirmation will be delivered later today. Listen, that's the Biebs. We got to look at this kid as a Canadian. That's how we got to cheer him on. I'm all in on Justin Bieber. I don't care if he wears a Maple Leafs jersey. He's a big fan of the Maple Leafs, actually. Do it, man. Wear a Maple Leafs jersey on that stage. Come on now. I had to put it out there. All right. Let's get your smile of the day going.
2: Also, I went to a nude beach for the first time this summer. 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We see nudity all the time, you know, cable and R-rated movies. But those people in the movies have been pre-approved to be naked. They went to a casting director or somebody, you know. 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It's more like the Discovery Channel. I'm not sure who made the human body, especially after I saw the nudists involved in sporting activities. 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Some things are not so good at high speed. That's why I couldn't believe it when I found out the first Olympics in ancient Greece were performed completely in the nude for hundreds of years. Why don't they bring this back to the Olympics? It'd boost the ratings. Who wouldn't tune in to see the nude luge? Put a new twist on the men's hurdles too, wouldn't it?
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1: All right, we're going to bust the food influencer. 3 minutes. This is a good one. Trust me.

0: I say shout out to all the moms and the dads in the CV, honestly, and all the caregivers and the teachers, everybody that's dealing with the kids nowadays, right? My kids are in their 20s doing their thing, and it was a little bit different when I was raising them. We had social media, but it wasn't as prevalent. It really wasn't. I mean, it was there, but it wasn't nearly to the scale it is now. And listen, we can all go on Facebook and see stuff, and you're like, man, oh man, what am I doing with my life? What am I doing with my life? Nothing. Look at this guy. Vacations and happy and all this and hot dogs and rainbows. What am I doing with my life? And it's all fake. It really is. Okay, so I discovered this by accident. And I want to play some audio and see if you catch it. Now, the first thing I did was I went to the comment section to see if anybody else mentioned it. Last week, 2 weeks ago maybe, there was a viral video, and I honestly think it was a legitimate mistake. A lady was doing a food thing, and that's popular on TikTok and whatnot, and she didn't pronounce Nanaimo correctly. And it went viral. And then all of a sudden, people started doing all. There's all these videos of people trying these Nanaimo bars and messing up the name, and it was funny. We laughed. We even played some of it here. It was just kind of. It was cute, right? Those videos went viral. Hundreds, millions of views. So I come across another one, and I'm like, "Oh, are we still doing the Nanaimo thing?" See if you catch this.
1: The Nano Emo Bar. We were trying our first Nano Emo Bar, and we got it here in Nanaimo, BC. Mmm, that's good.
0: You catch that?
1: I wasn't expecting to like it, because I don't like coconut. Cookie bits, coconut, a buttercream, and then a chocolate ganache. I like that. Cheers.
0: Okay, so first things first, I didn't know it was called a chocolate ganache, so thank you for that lesson. But did you catch that one more time? Played it for you one more time. We'll catch this.
1: The Nano Emo Bar. We were trying our first Nano Emo Bar, and we got it here in Nanaimo, BC.
0: Boom, right there. You got it here in Nanaimo, BC. You know it's in Nanaimo. Look, I messed it up. You know the name. That was all for internet clout. We busted you.
1: The Nano Emo Bar.
0: It's not a Nano Emo Bar. You know that.
1: Nano Emo Bar, and we got it here in Nanaimo, BC.
0: Nanaimo, BC. Hmm. You would have called it Nano Memo, BC, wouldn't you have? Busted. I think you're busted. I do. I fear that is worthy of a Sandler.

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1: I'm Nathan Maley. Results on how to improve safety in school zones in the city of Courtney are in, and staff will look to council to develop a five-year implementation plan on July 8th. In February, council made the decision to conduct a review into traffic safety concerns with a highlight on improving active transportation for children and families. Director of Operational Services Kyle Shaw says the intent is to focus on promoting active transportation and enforcement to increase pedestrian safety. The results are the first year of the Safe and Active Schools program. The BC Wildfire Service has confirmed a small wildfire near Comox Lake is under control. The fire was discovered Sunday and grew to 0.2 hectares before wildfire crews brought it under control. The wildfire is located along the Comox Lake Main Road above the Comox Lake Bluffs Ecological Reserve. The cause of the fire remains under investigation. Island Health says every drowning is preventable if the proper education and steps are taken by those who go into the water. According to Medical Health Officer Dr. Melissa Wan, for every fatal drowning, there are at least three non-fatal, and most occur in natural bodies of water. She says preventing these accidents is easily preventable by wearing a life jacket, learning how to swim, and getting the skills needed to potentially save a life. Island Health says there were 17 fatal drownings recorded in the region last year, with 9 of them in central Vancouver Island. And nurses are set to ramp up job action with a picket line at BC's largest hospital. Our provincial reporter Emily Joveski has more.
2: The BC Nurses Union says picketing at Vancouver General Hospital will begin Tuesday morning. The union launched job action last week, saying members across the province were refusing any non-nursing duties and non-necessary overtime. The BC Labor Relations Board sets minimum levels of service that must be maintained for nursing as an essential service. Emily Joveski, Vista News, Victoria.
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4: Good morning. This is Rob Wolf from Autumn Brown. Shares of the vehicle maker Rivian fell more than 10% as the company sells 75 million shares to raise capital. The price of oil is rising after reports of Iranian attacks on commercial ships. And shipping prices reach a four-year high as companies rush to get ahead of a new round of U.S. tariffs, expected towards the end of July. On the markets, the Canadian TSX is down 37 points. The Dow Jones has dropped 124, and the Nasdaq has lost 365 points. The Canadian dollar is at 70.43 U.S. Gold is trading at 4,152 U.S. an ounce, and oil is up to 70.32 U.S. a barrel. 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
6: Take a look at sports here. We'll start with the World Cup. It's the last day of the round of 16 with two more knockout games. Argentina will play Egypt and Switzerland will play Colombia. Over to baseball, the Jays got rocked by the Giants 10-1 yesterday. The two teams are back at it this evening. First pitch goes at 6:45. As for the M's, they had a day off yesterday. Today, they'll start a three-game series with the Florida Marlins. Game one goes at 3:40.
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6: Checking the weather forecast, a chance of drizzle throughout the day on and off with a high of 18. Cloudy skies tonight. We're down to 12. Tomorrow, sunshine and dry with a high of 22. And Thursday, a mix of sun and cloud with a high of 20. High tide today goes at 11:54.
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Yo. How are you? It is Kenny. It's been a minute since we played an exciting round of What's Your Score? This is where we grab one of these internet memes and we see how many you got. Now, this meme, I like this meme. Some of these ones, they hit home for sure. The question is, how many of these were just normal to you? All right, so keep track. It's out of 10. What's your score out of a 10? So, was aluminum ice trays with a lever normal to you? Was sharing, I was going to use the bell. I probably should use the bell. The bell sounds good. Okay, there we go. Give yourself a point for the aluminum ice trays. Okay, number two, sharing one TV in the house. I did that. I didn't do the aluminum ice tray, so I'm one for two. Writing checks in the store. Oh, never did that. Number four, how many of these were just normal to you? Hanging clothes outside. Sitting too close to the TV and getting a lecture about it. That, I can check myself off for that. Two for five. How many of these were just normal to you? Phone attached to the wall. Yeah, did that one. Waiting all week for one show. This bell's getting a little annoying, isn't it? Drinking from the hose. Did that. That was eight. Number nine. No remote. You were it. I did. I got up and changed the channel for my old man for sure. And finally, number 10, how many of these were just normal to you? Memorizing phone numbers. I'm going to give that one a round of applause. I did that. Not many, but I did that. I'm 5 for 10, so 50%. What's your score? Now you got to let us know. 703-2538. Who's the leader? Who's on top of the leaderboard? 5 out of 10. Current champion. I'll call that myself as the current champion, but 5 for 10. Can you beat that? I'm sure there's some jet. Oh, there's already a text message. I got 8. 8 for 10. Solid.

That is a great song. It's one of those songs I don't think I appreciated all the time. You know what I mean? Kings of Leon? Solid. Solid rock and roll band. 814, The Sounds of an Epic Collapse. You know, hearing it from the play-by-play guys yesterday was amazing. Did you catch that game yesterday? Man, oh man, we were all Belgian fans, weren't we? Do you have a horse in the Grey Cup? Not the Grey Cup, the World Cup. Are you still following? Let's talk about that after Tom Petty on the Jet.

0: Dude, that was a solid 1-2 punch of rock and roll songs right there, right? Man, oh man, those two songs mixed well, really, really well. Kings of Leon, Super Soaker into Petty, American Girl, that was awesome. The sounds of an epic collapse, which I enjoyed every second of.
1: In field, the U.S. is hesitating, a bouncing ball picked up in the box, and that's the opening goal for Belgium. It was De Ketelaere, first to react in there on the cross.
0: Pretty excited.
1: An early hole against Belgium.
0: Oh, yeah.
1: There's a man lying down behind the wall.
0: Oh, get excited. Oh, yay! No, it's over, boys. That's it.
1: Twice.
0: That right there.
1: United States has tied the game.
0: Crowning achievement. That's it. It's over.
1: Trossard to the byline, gets across into Ketelaere's rising up. And Belgium retake the lead. Moments later, his second goal. Well, don't concede another. Lukaku on the loose ball scores. Romelu Lukaku. Now they will ride momentum down to Los Angeles Friday afternoon for a showdown with Spain.
0: That's a play-by-play guy. I was like, I just want to go home. I just want to go home. Man, oh, man. At least I feel like our play-by-play guys were pretty even killed right across the board. Our color commentary, had some emotion, had some sad and stuff like that, as I think you're supposed to. But the play-by-play guy is supposed to be even right across the board. Those guys weren't even. And Justin Bieber's now going to sing at the halftime show? Come on, we love the Biebs around here, don't we? A little Canadian touch. I mean, it would have been cool if it was Bryan Adams or something, but... we'll take the Biebs. Hope he wears a Leafs jersey. Or, well, listen, he's got to wear a Team Canada jersey if he's actually going to do the halftime show, no? Anyways, go Norway. That's my team, I think. How about you? Are you cheering for anybody? Or are we done? Are we done with this World Cup thing? 703-2538. Love your thoughts. Head pins on the Jets.

0: 23. If you're not a friend of the Jet Nation on Facebook, what's up with that? Come on, man. Come on, man. Let's be friends. Yeah, search the Jet Nation will pop up. Corey just sent a photo of, you remember the clear phones? We were talking about things that, were just normal to us, and one of them was the phone attached to the wall. Well, he sent a picture of the clear phone and said, how many Jet Nation members remember these? My sister had one of those, and I remember being super jealous. My sister had the phone in her room, the clear phone. Yeah, that was cool. That was cool stuff. Anyways, I posted a photo. Go give it a like. That was from Corey from the Jet Nation. Solid. And don't you remember we had a big discussion probably a couple months back where we were like, does anybody still have a landline? And we had people just call randomly and hang up on us. Now the next goal should be, does anybody still have one of those clear phones in actual use? I doubt we find that person, but it'd be kind of cool.
1: Your call, your texts, your thoughts, your rock. Kenny in the morning on the Jet.
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0: What time is it? 8:27. That means we will check in with our community spotlights. If you missed it earlier this morning, it's cool. Logger toss. Local, local, local. Give you the rundown, all the details on how your backyard barbecue can go from pretty awesome to epic with one little game. It's cool. First, it's Aerosmith on for you on the Jet.

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1: All right, this is super cool. Let's bring Thomas onto the show. Hey, man.
2: Hey, Kenny, how's it going?
1: Going good, buddy. Listen, are you local?
2: I am local.
1: Before we started texting back and forth on the text machine here at the station, I saw some stuff on Facebook about a game you invented. So give us a rundown.
2: Okay, I like to think of Lager Toss, which is what it's called, as the Goldilocks of toss games.
1: Okay, why?
2: It's not too soft, which I would kind of slump in with cornhole, with those soft bean bags. And it's not too hard, like the hard horseshoes that you toss. It's kind of right in the middle.
1: Explain to us, if you can, in 30 seconds, what is a Lager Toss?
2: Lager Toss is a ring toss game using steel cable woven together to make a Molly Hogan ring with a unique scoring point system and unique set of rules.
1: Did you come up with this because you work in the logging industry?
2: I did. So logging techniques, they've been around forever. They're so practical, and I just was using the cable every single day, and I just was fascinated by using cable, splicing cable, everything. I was obsessed with the cable. And Molly Hogan's, just short Molly's, they're used on a lot of equipment just for securing pins and things like that. And if you've got any spare time in logging, you make Molly's. So they're actually really tiny, and they're these circular rings that you use, and you unravel the wire to use them. I thought, if I can make these small wire rings, I can make big ones too. And I could use those for ring toss.
1: Are you, like, going to be selling versions of this game in the community, or are you doing anything like that?
2: So that's not really my goal with this game. I do have some goals with this game, but that's not the immediate goal. What I would like to see is some community involvement, and then I want to chase league play.
1: Cool.
2: I want to see the Comox Valley be the official hub for this game. If you look at other traditional toss games that are available there right now, they're played internationally. I would say darts is the number one. Horseshoes is very popular, although recently waning. And cornhole has this massive following that maybe you're not quite aware of it, but if you look, if you search it,
1: you can find
2: you'll find it. And it's being played internationally. So I thought there's no reason that Lager Toss can't also be in that group. It is the most visually satisfying toss game you will ever play.
1: How can we look at this? We can find some stuff on YouTube because you sent me some links, right?
2: I operate on some social networks right now, YouTube. I've just created an official Lager Toss Mania Facebook page, and I'm also posting videos on TikTok as well.
1: All right, so on all the socials, we just search Lager Toss?
2: Lager Toss or Lager Toss Mania.
1: Here's what we'll do. We'll send everybody to social media, search it up, and let's build some steam on this thing.
2: I think we should, because, you know, this game, I created it right here in the Comox Valley. The roots are built in logging, which, you know, I think we can all look at our ancestry if you're from this area. And, hey, everybody's got a story about logging or a family member who worked in logging.
1: No, it's great, man. Like I said, I watched some of the stuff online, and I think it's very cool. All right, what else do you want to get out there before we let you out of here?
2: We've got an active East Coast scene as well. So my cousin Daniel, he is from the island just like me, but he's currently living in Halifax. So he's over there putting in the work, representing Lager Toss on the East Coast as well. So big shout out to Daniel. And to quote him, the best backyard game you've never heard of.
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0: Hey, the Raptors just announced they're going to retire Kyle Lowry's number 7. That's kind of cool. Round applause for that. I was like, I had to Google it. I was like, did they retire Vince Carter's number 15? They did. So that's two. That's two numbers on the Raptors. They wanted to keep Kyle Lowry around, so I guess he'll be around the court forever. That's kind of cool.
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0: It's actually a really great song from the Chili Peppers out of their gigantic catalog. I absolutely love it. Snow. Hey ho, still waiting on that rain. Where is it? Speaking of snow, you're on the Jet. Morning.

0: Okay, I can't stop thinking about this. It's been bugging me all morning since we brought it up. This is way off track. And I know we had a massive discussion on the show about what was your weather tell? And we had a ton of Jet Nation members call, and they're like, I can feel it in my knees or my shins or my elbow or my knuckles. Lots of people said that they can feel the weather change in their knuckles. It was all about the knuckles. So many calls. Anyways, so that was a huge discussion, and I can't believe while we were having that discussion, this never came to my brain, and it came to my brain this morning because just jokingly doing a quick weather forecast, I said, oh, I can feel it in my knees. Because it's supposed to rain kind of on and off today. And when you look out the window, it kind of looks that way. So that was a joke. Because I'm not there yet. I don't feel it in my bones. But here's a question that had just hit me. And has been pondering all morning. For those that have the weather tell. You feel it coming. So your knuckles are feeling the weather. And then the rain starts. Do you get relief? I can't believe I never asked that question when we had all those calls on the radio. Do you actually feel some relief when the rain or the snow or whatever changed? Like, do you feel relief? Because from all the calls that we got about the weather tell was, it's honestly like an uncomfortable, it's not a great like, oh, I feel great. It's like, oh, my joints are acting up, right? Anyways, I hate to bring this one back onto the table, but yeah. Do you get some sort of relief out of that? 703-2538. Okay, sorry. I apologize. I was on my head. I had to throw it out there.
1: Kenny in the morning. 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
0: You know, as we get closer and closer to, I think it's August 10th, the 10th anniversary of the Tragic Layups celebration, cross-country celebration, we're probably going to put something together for the Jet Nation. Play a bunch of those songs, a bunch of hip memories. So if you got hip memories, we're going to want to hear from you. You can start sending them whenever you got some time, 703-2538. We're going to want to hear it from you for sure.

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1: And Mason Maley, results on how to improve safety in school zones in the city of Courtney are in, and staff will look to council to develop a five-year implementation plan on July 8th. In February, council made the decision to conduct a review into traffic safety concerns with a highlight on improving active transportation for children and families. Director of Operational Services Kyle Shaw says the intent is to focus on promoting active transportation and enforcement to increase pedestrian safety. The results are the first year of the Safe and Active Schools program. The BC Wildfire Service has confirmed a small wildfire near Comox Lake is under control. The fire was discovered Sunday and grew to 0.2 hectares before wildfire crews brought it under control. The wildfire is located along the Comox Lake Main Road above the Comox Lake Bluffs Ecological Reserve. The cause of the fire remains under investigation. Island Health says every drowning is preventable if the proper education and steps are taken by those who go into the water. According to Medical Health Officer Dr. Melissa Wan, for every fatal drowning, there are at least three non-fatal, and most occur in natural bodies of water. She says preventing these accidents is easily preventable by wearing a life jacket, learning how to swim, and getting the skills needed to potentially save a life. Island Health says there were 17 fatal drownings recorded in the region last year, with 9 of them in central Vancouver Island. And nurses are set to ramp up job action with a picket line at BC's largest hospital. Our provincial reporter Emily Joveski has more.
2: The BC Nurses Union says picketing at Vancouver General Hospital will begin Tuesday morning. The union launched job action last week, saying members across the province were refusing any non-nursing duties and non-necessary overtime. The BC Labor Relations Board sets minimum levels of service that must be maintained for nursing as an essential service. Emily Joveski, Vista News, Victoria.
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0: start with the World Cup. It's the last day of the round of 16 with two more knockout games. Argentina will play Egypt and Switzerland will play Colombia. Over to baseball, the Jays got rocked by the Giants 10-1 yesterday. The two teams are back at it this evening. First pitch goes at 6:45. As for the M's, they had a day off yesterday. Today, they'll start a three-game series with the Florida Marlins. Game one goes at 3:40.
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0: Checking the weather forecast, chance of drizzle throughout the day, on and off with a high of 18. Cloudy skies tonight, we're down to 12. Tomorrow, sunshine and dry with a high of 22. And Thursday, a mix of sun and cloud with a high of 20. High tide today goes at 11:54.
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after 9? Yes, we are talking about weather tells again. Man, oh man, so many Jet Nation members have a weather tell. And on a day like today where it's threatening rain like all day long and all morning, it's been like, is it going to rain? No? Sunshine? Rain? What? It's wreaking havoc on joints all across the Jet Nation. We'll get back into it. First Cedar on the Jet.

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1: Tell me something good brought to you by Thrifty Foods. You know what's good? The Jet Nation's joints. Everybody's joints. Oh, my gosh. We talked about Weather Tells again and the amount of messages and calls that came in. It's crazy. It's crazy. Mike on the mountain.
2: Hey, Kenny. How's it going?
1: Good, buddy. So you have a Weather Tell, right?
2: Yeah, my knees.
1: And is it from like an old injury?
2: Yeah, mountain biking injury.
1: Okay, I don't mean to laugh, but so now the question is, what you can feel, like how far out till you can start to, like, it's going to rain? How far out do the knees start acting up?
2: It's not so bad since I moved to the West Coast, but when I lived in Northern Ontario, I used to be able to tell 6 hours before the weather came how much weather we were going to have and how long it was going to last for.
1: Okay, so then it starts raining. Do you get instant relief? Like, explain that.
2: So when it starts is when it's the worst. Like, it's barometric pressure that causes the pain, right?
1: Okay. So
2: when the pressure starts to neutralize, like, a couple hours after the storm starts, as it's passing is when the relief happens.
1: So it's actual science.
2: It is actual science, yeah. It's increased barometric pressure. That's why old people move to hot, dry climates, because they're lower pressure areas.
1: Pack up. We're all going to Arizona.
2: Yeah, buddy.
1: Awesome. All right, thanks, brother.
2: Yeah.
1: Yeah, man, I got a little sciencey. Anyways, yeah, because the question was, because we had a massive discussion about what was your weather tell. I would say the most Jet Nation members say was in their knuckles. And then, so we ended that discussion. That was a long time ago. And I don't even, oh yeah, it was me that brought it back up this morning, because it was like, it feels like it's going to rain. It looks like it's going to rain. The forecast is calling for rain. Hey, what are your knees saying? In come the messages. That's great. Hey, listen, it's a superpower, right?
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1: If you want to do social media, a good follow is Evan Dando from the Lemonheads. Pretty funny on social media. He's pretty good.

0: Great song. Great cover. Simon and Garfunkel, the original, right? 9:26. Let's try to bust the late crowd here. We busted a food influencer. 2 weeks ago, was it a week ago? The big thing was food influencers mispronouncing Nanaimo Bar. Now, I don't believe at the original start of this thing. I think it was actually a mistake. And then other influencers went, oh my gosh, if we mispronounce Nanaimo Bar, we'll go viral for our wacky, funny way of saying Nanaimo Bar. And then there was 100 videos. We even played a montage of them, and we're like, really? Come on. Anyhow, watch this. And first off, to this food influencer, I think you're a little bit late. You're a little late to this party, but see if you catch the... I can't believe they didn't pull the video down. Here we go. Try to catch it.
1: The Nanaimo Bar.
0: The Nanaimo. Okay, here, I'll shut up.
1: The Nanaimo Bar. We were trying our first Nanaimo Bar, and we got it here in Nanaimo, BC. That's good. I wasn't expecting to like it, because I don't like coconut. Cookie bits, coconut, buttercream, and then a chocolate ganache. I like that. Cheers.
0: Didn't know it was called chocolate ganache, so I did learn that. But one more time, I'll see if you catch it. Try to catch it.
1: The Nanaimo Bar. We were trying our first Nanaimo Bar, and we got it here in Nanaimo, BC. That's good.
0: You just called it Nanaimo, BC. You said that perfectly correct. You know it's not a Nanaimo Bar. How are you gonna... Come on. Now, the question... Leona had a great angle to this earlier. Is this just rage bait? Because if it's rage bait, I applaud you. You got me. You got me, and I fell for it, and I'm an idiot because we're talking about it on the radio. So I'll give you that round of applause if that was rage bait. But I don't think it was. I think it was an honest mistake. She knew it's not a Nanaimo Bar. So busted. Hey, man. I'm doing it for the gram. You got to do it for those likes, those views. Tricking us, come on.

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7: Hello, it's William Stringer. Just for a laugh, I've asked ChatGTP to come up with a totally random name that I will use at the end of this, on the that's what's going on bit. I haven't read it yet, so I've no idea what it is. It's that time of year again, the seven-a-side soccer tournament.
8: Football.
7: Is coming to Vanier Turf Field. Now, rather bravely, they've scheduled this at the same time as the World Cup final in New Jersey. Having said that, this thing is so fun, I can imagine them rescheduling the World Cup because this tournament is going on. But that aside, if you want some genuine excitement to get yourself sweaty and that healthy competition, this is going to be a really good laugh. It's an entire weekend of competition, great summer times, and just, let's be honest, good sportsmanship. So, it is $400 a team, it's co-ed and seven aside, and it's great if you are very competitive or if you just want to have a good time. Either of those will go really well at this tournament. Now, spaces are strictly limited. It's $400 a team. Obviously, there's seven of you. This is where you need to go if you want to enter. Go to Facebook, type in Comox Valley Soccer Tournament.
8: Football.
7: All the instructions are there. All right, let's check this name. Okay, how random. For 98.9 Jet FM, I'm Adam Wilson, and that's what's going on.
9: Guy's a beauty. Just a beauty. If anybody needs a player, I mean, I have no experience, none whatsoever, but all this World Cup stuff has made me kind of want to try playing soccer. You know, that's one thing I never did as a kid. Never wanted to play soccer. Did baseball, hockey, football, never soccer. So I don't know. Maybe if you need somebody for your team of seven, like again, no experience, but I'll try. I'm a good trier.

0: 9:40. Hope you're having a fabulous... What day is this? Tuesday, right? Yeah, fabulous Tuesday. Summertime. Forget the days. Crazy. There's this random button. Read a random text message from the Jet Nation. Let's do that here.
1: Are you guys still accepting texted in codes for the grocery box?
0: Ah!
1: If so, try 2592. Have a great day. Gerald Murphy from Campbell River. 2,592.
0: Thanks, Gerald. Okay, hang on a second. I'm trying to read some boxes. I wasn't prepared for this. Okay, so what was his number? 25. Read that again. I missed the number. Sorry.
1: Are you guys still accepting texted in codes for the grocery box? If so, try 2592.
0: Okay.
1: Have a great day.
0: Thanks,
1: Gerald Murphy from Campbell River. 2,592.
0: 92. Okay, here you go. 2. Nope. Didn't work. Stupid thing. Go away, box. Go away. Sorry, Gerald. We tried, though. Take 2592 off the list. I'll give up with this thing. How much is in there now? I think it's $150 for the groceries. It wins again. We tried. Linkin Park, you're on the

0: all his magic. The epic collapse in the announcer's voice is here.
1: In field, the U.S. is hesitating. A bouncing ball picked up in the box. And that's the opening goal for Belgium. It was De Ketelaere first to react in there on the cross. And now they are in an
0: watch this.
1: Hole against Belgium.
0: Uh-oh.
2: There's a man lying down behind the wall. Tillman over the wall.
0: We're back, baby.
1: Malik Tillman. Lightning strikes twice.
0: Not.
1: And the United States has tied the game.
0: Woo! Not.
1: Trossard to the byline. Gets a cross in to Ketelaere. Concede another. Lukaku.
0: I'll take two more, please.
1: Oh. Now they will ride momentum down to Los Angeles Friday afternoon for a showdown with Spain.
0: Yeah. Okay. I know. All right. I'm sorry. I took too much joy out of that. I'm a jerk face. Norway. Let's go Norway. That's my team now. Cause I get this. If you go on YouTube, you can watch the games in 15 minutes. I mean, if they could get it down to like 9 minutes, that would be great. That would be awesome. You know, it's a 90-minute game. Break it down to 9 minutes. Norway's the team, I'm telling you guys. Going all the way. Norway. Well, we also love Rob Wolf, so England. Anyways, I just would like to once again say that our announcers were pretty even keeled, like right across the board, even under a loss. You know, they maintained. There wasn't an epic collapse in their voice, but quite like that yesterday. Anyhow, I'll stop poking fun because I know there's fans that are probably hurt. But way to go, Belgium. Anyways, text us 703-2538. Curious to see who you're cheering on now. Or are you done? Are you out? So I talked to a few buddies. They're like, yeah, I'm out. When Canada lost, I'm out. It was fun. I'm going to go back to calling it soccer, and I'm out. We can't deny that it's been fun, right? All right, that's it for me today. Thanks so much. Nicholas is coming in here. Have yourself an awesome, delightful day. Thank you for all the messages, the calls, the texts. Keep them coming, 703-2538. Kenny at JetFMRocks.ca. Be good, be safe. All the stuff.
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That's a song about us. Summer on Vancouver Island. They have an island in the sun for the most part. Anyways. Hey, how are ya? My name's Nicholas. I'll be getting you through the next 4 hours here on the Comox Valley's Rock Station. Lots to keep us busy. We'll have our Canadian music spotlight. We'll chat a little bit about a show. I still can't believe I went to this show 2 nights ago. I'm just still basking in the afterglow of how great it was. We'll talk about that coming up next hour. We've got some of the greatest music ever written ever. Could I interest you with that? I hope so. Some Canadian content starting us off. It's Matt Good.

You know, there's a lot of great songs in Queen's catalog. I think that one's my favorite. I love the cold vocals with the great harmonies in the intro, the way the guitar kicks in, the way that it builds as a song instead of like starting at the top, you know, it just adds and adds and adds. It's great. Written by Brian May, the guitarist for Queen. It was part of a double A-side single, which when you hear the other side, it's like, well, duh. Bicycle Race and Fat Bottom Girls were released together, double A-sided single, and they both refer to each other. That's why, right? At the end, we just heard Get On Your Bikes and Ride. And then the other one in Bicycle Race, he says the line, Fat Bottom Girls, they'll be riding today. Double A-side. That's a banger from Queen.

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1: From Vancouver, slightest

Yesterday at around this time, we were talking about there was, over the weekend, a wildfire on Comox Lake, just kind of like on the northern end, kind of by the Puntledge. And we're just talking about updates on it and all that kind of stuff. It has been, as of the last time I looked, removed from the BC wildfire dashboard, meaning it's no longer active, which is a very good thing, but such a strong reminder. Take care. If you are going out in nature, it's been really dry over the last little bit, and with not much rain in the forecast, like we're expecting 30% chance today, that's nothing in terms of restoring moisture to the ecosystem. Just be careful out there.

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8: What's going on?
9: Hello, it's William Stringer. I have an event for you that is pretty sad, but also pretty interesting and pretty exciting. That's three reasons to go to one event. You do the math. Well, first of all, the sad bit. You may have heard the HMCS Alberni Memorial and Museum is set to close this summer. This genuinely breaks my heart. What a special place commemorating such special people. With that being said, they are being pragmatic and so must we. On market day, they are having a gift shop closing sale. And it's very simple. Their gift shop needs to be cleared out. They've got discounts on a lot of the things, big discounts on some of them, and the odd massive discount thrown in for good measure. And finally, the interesting bit, they've got their summer exhibit called Silly Old Bear, the true story of Winnie the Pooh. And if that wasn't nice enough, they're going to be giving away free packets of poppy seeds to each visitor. Honestly, this is one I would highly recommend to you. These are a very, very special group of people. Let's show our support for their last few weeks. It's taking place on Saturday, the 25th of July from 10 o'clock on the market day. And that is at the HMCS Alberni Memorial and Museum. More details, I'm chucking the whole thing up on the 25th of July on our events calendar at My Comox Valley Now. 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

Wow. Guns, keeping our Tuesday morning rolling. Hey, my name's Nicholas. Today, our one day, a little bit of showers. That's what I'll say. Today is our one day where we're expecting a little bit of showers. We could use more. Am I wrong for saying this? We could use more. Especially, we had that wildfire scare over the weekend where there was a little one that sparked up. We could use a little bit more moisture, Mother Nature. Just a little bit. Not too much. Keep it away from the weekends. But if we can get some rain on Tuesday and Wednesday every week, and then sun the rest of the week, I'd take that. I don't know about you. Would you take that trade-off?

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just listening to that, I just think, is that the most 1991 song that 1991 ever 1991? Like, you just listen to it, it's like, oh yeah, that sounds like it's from 91. And when new music

coming out, you don't really notice how much all the songs kind of sound the same. They've got similar, like, similar new technologies that they're using that everybody's into and kind of makes the songs kind of sound similar. But once you get away from it, like, listening back to the songs I heard in high school, it's like, oh yeah, that song is definitely from 2010 or from 2012. You can just tell there's something in the music. It's wild. Does it sound like 1995 to you?

of my favorite things in life is to take a couple of days off of work, get in the car, and drive somewhere. That's what I did last week. It was a 2,500-kilometer trek. Wound up at the end of it in Seattle 2 nights ago, looking for something to do. So I was like, what concerts are on? What concert ticket can I find on the cheap? For $40, I wound up going to a 1,000-seat venue and seeing Australian rock band Wolf Mother. And it kind of blew me away. The dude comes out looking like Bob Ross. He's got the curly hair, the goatee, wearing a Black Sabbath t-shirt, which is fitting because they're kind of a combination of Led Zeppelin and Black Sabbath. But they rocked my socks off. And then they started playing this song, and the place went insane. It's The Joker and the Thief, one of the best shows I've ever seen in my life.

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0: Now into our Canadian music spotlight. Today shines on a group from Kingston, Ontario. And these guys actually just played Vancouver Island. Actually, now that I look at the calendar, geez. We're coming up on a year since that big Canadian, like, it was a huge music show down in Lake Cowichan. I don't know if you remember this. It was the Sam Roberts Band, headliner Nickelback, and these guys, the Glorious Sons. That was August 9th. It's already July the 7th. Like, oh, where does the time go? Regardless, this song, their lead single from their third studio album, it's called Panic Attack.
1: I wanna be normal. I wanna be sane. 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
11: Hello, it's William Stringer. The Sunset Cinema Series in Lewis Park is back on Saturday, the 11th of July. I particularly love their old-timey way of letting you know when it starts. It starts at sundown. So, you know, there you go. Be there at sundown. It's basically a good old-fashioned movie experience in a giant field by a lovely river. They're going to be showing the movie Goat, which actually sounds like a pretty good movie. It's about a guy that went to college and ended up joining the wrong kind of fraternity, and he was quite nice, but peer pressure made him not so nice. I won't spoil it anymore. They do advise that you bring chairs and blankets. They've got snacks and popcorn, and any proceeds from these concessions will go straight to the very worthy Children's Health Foundation of Vancouver Island. Once again, that is Saturday, the 11th of July at sundown. More details, you find them at My Comox Valley Now under the Events tab. 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

Melissa Etheridge keeping our Tuesday morning, soon to be Tuesday afternoon, running smoothly. As we look ahead, the next signpost in the midday show, our news, weather, sports, all coming up just after the clock chimes 12. Stay tuned. 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
1: I'm Nathan Maylie. After 1 year of engagement and technical reviews, the City of Courtney and School District 71 have decided to educate and enforce several measures to improve safety in school zones. A report from Director of Operational Services Kyle Shaw shows several key concerns that need improvement, including traffic calming measures, intersection upgrades, and enhanced infrastructure. He says education will focus on promoting active transportation and enforcement will focus on compliance efforts that compromise pedestrian safety. City staff are asking council for directions to develop a 5-year plan to prioritize school safety on July 8th. Several local governments are splitting a piece of the province's $9 million housing delivery pie. Wiley Henderson has more.
2: The province has awarded $9 million worth of grants to 56 local governments with aims of helping them improve their internal process and development approvals. This would help move along projects like prefabricated, modular, or standard housing designs. Local grant recipients include Powell River for over $19,000 and North Cowichan for $49,000, while Comox, Courtney, and Cumberland each get $200,000 through the program. The provincial funding program is also setting aside over $46,000 for Islands Trust. Wiley Henderson, Courtney.
1: Island Health says all it takes is education and proper training to save or prevent a drowning incident, and the local health authority says that's exactly what they're doing this summer. In a statement, Island Health says they're expanding life-saving education across the island for youth in rural and remote communities that could save at least one life. Medical Health Officer Dr. Melissa Wan says people should learn to swim, wear a life jacket, and learn to recognize when someone is in distress, as this could lead to more preventable incidents. She says there were 17 drownings across Vancouver Island last year. And nurses are set to ramp up job action with a picket line at BC's largest hospital. Our provincial reporter Emily Joveski has more.
3: The BC Nurses Union says picketing at Vancouver General Hospital will begin Tuesday morning. The union launched job action last week, saying members across the province were refusing any non-nursing duties and non-necessary overtime. The BC Labor Relations Board sets minimum levels of service that must be maintained for nursing as an essential service. Emily Joveski, Vista News, Victoria.
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1: In the MLB today, the Mariners are starting a 3-game series in Miami with first pitch at 3:40. Then the Blue Jays continue their series in San Francisco starting at 6:45. And in the World Cup, Argentina completed a late 2-goal comeback against Egypt to win 3-2. They'll now play the winner of Switzerland and Colombia, which starts at 1 in Vancouver. Cloudy skies this afternoon with a 30% chance of showers up to a high of 22 degrees. Those same conditions continuing into this evening, then partly cloudy skies overnight down to a low of 14. Mainly sunny skies tomorrow to a high of 22. Cloudy skies Thursday to a high of 21. And more cloudy skies Friday to a high of 20. Right now it's 19 degrees.
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bang, bang. She's the warrior. Hey, well done. We made it to the afternoon, Tuesday afternoon here on the Jet. We were just talking last hour. I was in Seattle on Sunday, wound up going to see Wolf Mother in concert. I'm still basking in the afterglow. It was just one of those shows that really stuck with me. I'm sure you've got a show or two like that that just sticks with you. Something that the next few days after, oh man, it was so great. Well, these guys also from Seattle. I guess that's how I'm kind of tying this together. It's Candlebox. A little grungy. Keeping the 12-hour rolling.

I was mentioning, I took a couple of days off, did some adventuring, drove about 2,500 kilometers, just seeing where the road would take me. On Saturday night, I wound up at a minor league baseball game, and I walked in, and they saw something in me. They approached me at the door and were like, "Hey, you look like someone who could use or who likes a good deal." And I was like, "Is this a backhanded compliment?" Probably was. But they said, "Would you like to be in an eating contest?" And I was like, these are the words I've been waiting to hear for my entire life. So I said yes. I actually did pretty well. I made it to the finals, which was wild. But one of those experiences that's always going to stick with me. Have you ever been in one of these like events at a sports game or an eating contest or anything like that? It was a wild experience. 250-703-2JET. Would love to hear from you.

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worst experiences of my life. I went to a minor league baseball game. They said, would you like to be in an eating competition between the innings, like a you know, speed eating? And I was like, yeah. I'd been in a couple of them before. I'm not good at them. I was in a rib eating contest and a pizza eating contest. I did not win either one of them. This one was interesting. First of all, it was in America. So I was like, okay, you guys came for us with our sport of hockey and beat us in the Olympics. So I am going to beat you guys in your sport of eating. I didn't. It was close. But it was wild. Weird experience. Have you ever been in something like that? 250-703-2JET.

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7: Hello, it's William Stringer. 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And they're obviously in, I don't know, Utah or somewhere, driving over rocks in the middle of nowhere. And you just think to yourself, who on earth actually does that? I mean, actually does that? Well, it turns out some people do it. And if you play your cards right, you could be one of those people too. Because Comox Valley Dodge have teamed up with the Four-Wheel Drive Association of British Columbia, who promote responsible off-roading and access to backcountry trails, for an incredibly pleasant evening where you can hang out, speak to some experts, mix with other people who are also interested, anything from people that are pretty experienced to absolute novices, and chill out, get to know each other, have some coffee that you're going to bring, and have a cookie that they will supply. It's a great opportunity to bond with other people that have this interest, or to learn more about it and just, you know, where you get started with your four-wheel drive. 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For more details, it's the community calendar at My Comox Valley Now or directly with Comox Valley Dodge. Oh gosh, running out of time. 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

0: over the weekend, I was in a food eating contest at a minor league baseball game. I asked, have you ever been in something similar? I've got Jack on the line. Go ahead, fellow. What's your story?
1: Yeah, back in the day, I was working on the CP rail, and we would travel from Manitoba to Quebec. And we ended up in a little town called Portage la Prairie, Manitoba, and they were having their little festival going on. And they had a watermelon eating contest.
0: Oh,
1: and
0: man.
1: Nobody wanted to join in. So I said, dude, I'll tell you right now, if you put up a 2-4, I can probably get at least 30 guys from the CP rail coming in.
0: And
1: it was the fastest to get a half a big watermelon done.
0: Yeah.
1: Without using utensils.
0: Yeah.
1: And I did it in 22 seconds.
0: 22 seconds is insane.
1: All I did was I just jabbed my hand into the meat, squished out all the water.
0: I guess that works. Yeah, that works. It feels like cheating, but I guess it works. You got it all in there.
1: Yeah, then they were saying, well, you got to get the stuff off the rind. So I grabbed up the shell and I smashed it on the table and I just started scraping it off with my teeth.
0: Oh my gosh. That's psycho. That's insane. So I assume you won.
1: Big, eh?
0: I assume you won, right?
1: Yes.
0: Yeah. Cool. Thanks for the call. Appreciate it. That's a good story.
1: Okay, buddy.

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1: Okay, rock and roll news today. This is awesome. One of the most iconic instruments in punk rock and roll history is getting a new home. The London Museum has confirmed that Paul Simonon's bass, Paul from The Clash, you know the bass from the 1979 classic London Calling album? The one where he's like smashing it? That is now going to be on display at the London Museum. And that's where it's staying. Such a cool thing to have in a museum of all kinds of stuff. It's not like it's a music museum, you know what I mean? So it'll be on display for all of us to see if you want to go to that museum on November 28th. Very cool. Speaking of punk rock, Green Day have released a brand new song. It's called I'm Never Gonna R.I.P. or I'm Never Gonna Rip. It's available now to listen to on all the streaming platforms. The track, of course, is part of the soundtrack for the upcoming film Nimrods, which will premiere August 14th. Now, the end of this month, they put out the soundtrack. It's basically a Green Day best of album, but a couple of new songs on there. A little rock and roll history today. 1980 was on this day. Led Zeppelin, the original lineup, performed their last show together. The last song they did, Whole Lot of Love. And that show was in Berlin. Live and local, the Ryder Bachman Band back at it. Roystown Pub, they're playing Friday and Saturday. Got a gig you want to promote? Do it right here on the Rock Blast,
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We've got a decent stretch of weather ahead for us this week. Daily highs between 19 and 22 degrees, which is right in that middle zone of still nice, but also not like get heat stroke in 20 minutes. Not that kind of hot. So if you're a fan of outdoor activities or just want to be outside in the next little bit, you should have a decent stretch to do so today. 30% chance of showers, so minimal showers expected through tonight and clearing up into tomorrow. That's what we've got if you're looking ahead.

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1: From Victoria, Shale.

That's one of the all-time great TV show themes. Short Skirt, Long Jacket by Cake was the theme song for an NBC show called Chuck. It ran, I think, like 2008 to 2013-ish, somewhere in there, 5 years long. And for a nerd like me, it was the perfect show to watch while growing up. This guy, he's basically working at a Best Buy doing Geek Squad, going around people's houses fixing their computers. And one day he gets an email, a government supercomputer downloaded into his brain. He gets all these like cool abilities. He gets all this cool secret knowledge. It was one of my favorites. I'm going to have to watch it again. It's a good one. Chuck.

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We could really stand to be stuck in the rain again. And I'm not talking about what we're expecting today, 30% chance of showers, you know, a few raindrops scattered here or there. I'm talking about torrential downpour. That would be really nice for the forest right now, because we had that scare over the weekend, wildfire on the northern shore of Comox Lake. Like, just gotta be worrying about that kind of stuff at this point of the year. It would be nice to get a nice rainfall so we could worry about it a little less. But I was taking a look, and if you're ever curious what's going on across the province, across the island, in terms of the wildfire situation, just Google BC Wildfire Dashboard. They've got a website. It's really in-depth, and it's a great resource. 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It gives you up-to-the-second info on every fire across the province.

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13: Hello, it's William Stringer. Just for a laugh, I've asked ChatGTP to come up with a totally random name that I will use at the end of this, on the That's What's Going On bit. I haven't read it yet, so I've no idea what it is. It's that time of year again, the seven-a-side soccer tournament.
14: Football.
13: Is coming to Vanier Turf Field. Now, rather bravely, they've scheduled this at the same time as the...
14: Hear what it is.
13: Is that time of year again, the seven-a-side soccer tournament.
14: Football.
13: Is coming to Vanier Turf Field. Now, rather bravely, they've scheduled this at the same time as the World Cup final in New Jersey. Having said that, this thing is so fun, I can imagine them rescheduling the World Cup because this tournament is going on. But that aside, if you want some genuine excitement to get yourself sweaty and that healthy competition, this is going to be a really good laugh. It's an entire weekend of competition, great summer times, and just, let's be honest, good sportsmanship. So, it is $400 a team, it's co-ed and seven aside, and it's great if you are very competitive or if you just want to have a good time. Either of those will go really well at this tournament. Now, spaces are strictly limited. It's $400 a team. Obviously, there's seven of you. This is where you need to go if you want to enter. Go to Facebook, type in Comox Valley Soccer Tournament.
14: Football.
13: All the instructions are there. All right, let's check this name. Okay, how random. For 98.9 Jet FM, I'm Adam Wilson. That's what's going on.
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Listen to that thing just ring out. Oh, there she goes. Pearl Jam. Here on the Jet. Hi. My name's Nicholas. I should say bye. My name is Nicholas. I'm getting out of here. Thanks for hanging out. I'll talk to you again tomorrow. I'll leave you with Mac. You know the drill. She'll get you through the rest of your afternoon and the drive home. Also, stick around after Mac. We've still got Dean in the house. He's hanging out doing his evening show from 6 to 10 tonight. He's doing a great job. Send him a text message over on the final text line, 7032JET. Let him know he's doing a good job. I think he's really taking it into his own. Good work. Okay, we'll chat tomorrow at 10 a.m. Ciao.

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0: have any pudding? How can you have any pudding if you don't see your meat? 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Yes!
1: Floyd, on a rainy Tuesday, we're going to turn this day around, I think. We got some new teasers for the new Oasis documentary. It actually looks better than they've been ramming it up to be. And another tour announcement for next year from a band that should probably not still be touring. I got details on the way.

I know we need the rain, so I'm going to hold off on complaining, but this does not sound like the summer they promised us. Didn't they say it was going to be the hottest on record? No rain. We got a whole week of it coming. Off and on, sure. It's not going to be anything crazy like what's happening in Ontario, but there is going to be quite a bit of rain coming through this week. And warm, too. 23 outside the gym.

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Now, this is a fun way to do it. There's another new tune from Peter Gabriel this month, and every month. That's how he's dropping the new album. A new single every month on the full moon. So we got another one last Tuesday. I Belong to the Sky, 7th release so far. We do have, what, 9?

always been impressed with the amount of festivals we have here on the island, but one of the longest running ones just got axed. I don't even think the organizers saw this one coming. I'll let you know which festival you're definitely not going to this year. It's in a few. First Mammoth, The Spell, it's on the jet.

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6: 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You do the math. Well, first of all, the sad bit. You may have heard the HMCS Alberni Memorial and Museum is set to close this summer. This genuinely breaks my heart. What a special place commemorating such special people. But with that being said, they are being pragmatic and so must we. On market day, they are having a gift shop closing sale. And it's very simple. Their gift shop needs to be cleared out. They've got discounts on a lot of the things, big discounts on some of them, and the odd massive discount thrown in for good measure. And finally, the interesting bit, they've got their summer exhibit called Silly Old Bear, the true story of Winnie the Pooh. And if that wasn't nice enough, they're going to be giving away free packets of poppy seeds to each visitor. Honestly, this is one I would highly recommend to you. These are a very, very special group of people. Let's show our support for their last few weeks. It's taking place on Saturday, the 25th of July from 10 o'clock on the market day. And that is at the HMCS Alberni Memorial and Museum. More details, I'm chucking the whole thing up on the 25th of July on our event calendar at My Comox Valley Now. 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

looks like 2025 was the last one ever. Victoria's Rifflandia. Did you ever go? It started back in 2008, like downtown Victoria. Kind of a different venue every year, but it was huge. Big old mashup of artists. It was a multi-day event. Modest Mouse, Courtney Love played it before. Lorde, Van Brandt 3000, Mother, of course. There's been quite a few acts. I mean, it's been going since 08. But not anymore. They pulled the plug on it just last month and saying that it was never profitable, so they can't continue to keep doing it in 2026, which I guess everybody has the same excuse for this year. But that sucks. Use this as your reminder that if you love an event in town, go to it. Support it. It could be the difference between it actually being around the next year or not.

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This one's a picture posted to the Field Naturalist of Vancouver Island, a creature I didn't know could get so big on the island. I got a heads up coming at 5:00.

When you picture a garter snake, you think the tiny black ones, right? A little yellow stripe. They're small. Maybe you find them in your garden. Somebody just shared a picture of the snake skin they found in Strathcona Park. It looks like it could have been from the anaconda. 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That's what I learned today, and that's what I wish I didn't learn today. My question is, how do we get the cougars to start eating those things?

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today marks 86 years of Ringo Starr. Can you believe that? And he just announced new tour dates for the fall with the all-star band going back out on the road, promoting a new country LP he just released in April. Just when he thought he couldn't bug you more, right? I love when he just keeps trucking, though. What will he try next? I don't even think Ringo Starr.

This August is going to mark 2 years since Aerosmith announced no more live tour dates. But an announcement came yesterday that might just change what shows look like in the future. I think we all know they're not really done. This gives an option. I got details in 7.

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1: G'day, Nathan from White Altai here. Now that you've all tried to spell Mississippi like TC does, let's find out how it's done.
2: Okay, enough guessing. M-I, crickle letter I, crickle letter I, humpback, humpback I. And now, you all sound like you're from the dirty south.
1: That's nice, TC. Back home, we don't have time to spell Australia. It's just Australia. Rest of the time, I'm looking out for what's going to kill me.
2: We got gators. They dangerous.
1: That's cute. It rains spiders, snakes fly, and even a platypus is venomous.
2: I'd rather be at White Altar than Australia, if that's the case. So come down for the deadly deals. White Altar, 2420 Cliff Ave.
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9: Hello, it's William Stringer. The Sunset Cinema Series in Lewis Park is back on Saturday, the 11th of July. I particularly love their old-timey way of letting you know when it starts. It starts at sundown. So, you know, there you go. Be there at sundown. It's basically a good old-fashioned movie experience in a giant field by a lovely river. They're going to be showing the movie Goat, which actually sounds like a pretty good movie. It's about a guy that went to college and ended up joining the wrong kind of fraternity, and he was quite nice, but peer pressure made him not so nice. I won't spoil it anymore. They do advise that you bring chairs and blankets. They've got snacks and popcorn, and any proceeds from these concessions will go straight to the very worthy Children's Health Foundation of Vancouver Island. Once again, that is Saturday, the 11th of July at sundown. More details, you find them at My Comox Valley now under the events tab. 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

was a pretty big announcement yesterday. The first hologram concert deal was signed for Las Vegas, and Elton John's the one doing it, which just makes sense. It's kind of a wild concept, though. It's residency style, and the show is going to be pre-recorded this fall and then played throughout the course of the residency. So you're getting the same show every night, which is interesting. Definitely gives a lot more options for those older bands that maybe just can't keep up with the road demand anymore. I am glad Elton John's the one they're giving the first chance to. It just feels right, and I can't help but think that Aerosmith won't be far behind.

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0: helping them improve their internal process and development approvals. This would help move along projects like prefabricated, modular, or standard housing designs. Local grant recipients include Powell River for over $19,000 and North Cowichan for $49,000, while Comox, Courtney, and Cumberland each get $200,000 through the program. The provincial funding program is also setting aside over $46,000 for Islands Trust. Wiley Henderson, Courtney.
1: An event next month will give Comox Valley residents an opportunity to meet some of the people looking to run for local government positions. A free candidate information session is happening August 13th for people who are eyeing municipal office roles for the Comox Valley Regional District, City of Courtney, and the Village of Cumberland. Anyone interested can attend either in person for free or register to join virtually through a Zoom webinar. The session will be from 6 to 9 p.m. in the CVRD Civic Room. BC is pursuing legal action against artificial intelligence company OpenAI related to February's mass shooting in Tumblr Ridge. The company has said employees raised concerns about the suspect's interactions with ChatGPT months before the shooting, but it decided not to alert police. Attorney General Nikki Sharma says the province has retained legal counsel in BC and California to explore options to recover costs related to the tragedy.
2: When there are serious concerns that opportunities to prevent harm were missed, we as a government have the responsibility to act.
1: Six children and two women were killed at a home and a school in the northern BC community. RCMP say the suspect also killed herself. And BC's Attorney General is welcoming a BC Court of Appeal decision that clears the way for the province's class action lawsuit against opioid companies. Our provincial reporter Emily Joveski has more.
3: Nikki Sharma says the decisions clear the last barriers for the trial to proceed in early 2028. BC launched the suit on behalf of all Canadian governments seeking to recover health care costs due to alleged harms caused by overprescription of opioid medications. The BC Court of Appeal decision late last month dismissed challenges by pharmaceutical companies who argued the province hadn't presented enough specific evidence to support the case. Federal data showed there were 56,631 opioid toxicity deaths reported across Canada between 2016 and 2025. Emily Joveski, Vista News, Victoria.
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1: In the MLB today, the Mariners are starting a three-game series in Miami, with that one underway early on. Then the Blue Jays continue their series in San Francisco starting at 6:45. And in the World Cup, Argentina completed a late two-goal comeback against Egypt to win 3-2. Meanwhile, Switzerland defeated Colombia in a penalty shootout. The two winners will now face each other Saturday in Kansas City.
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1: Partly cloudy skies this evening with a 60% chance of showers, getting down to a low of 12 degrees overnight. Mainly sunny skies tomorrow morning with increasing cloudiness later in the afternoon up to a high of 22. Cloudy skies for Thursday with a 60% chance of showers to a high of 20. And more cloudy skies Friday with a 30% chance of showers to another high of 20. Right now it's 19 degrees.
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This Friday, we've got an event highlighting some of the amazing women of the Valley. It's a great excuse to be celebrating. Got your RSVP details coming up in 3. First, Kim Mitchell, it's The Hold.

Georgia Street Collision's doing it again. The third annual Driven Woman event is coming up this Friday. It's supporting women in the automotive industry, which is huge now. It's 6 to 8 p.m. Chance to meet some of the women doing it, network a little bit. But there's also live DJ, prizes, free food and drinks from Ace Brewing, too. RSVP

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know it's a big one this weekend. The Quinsome Sprint Classic. Cool cars going fast. I mean, this is the race action you've been waiting for. If you want to win your way in, there is an opportunity. 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You tell us four songs you want to hear on race day, and if we play them this Saturday, you win four tickets to the next Saratoga event. So waiting for you on the win page.

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12: Hello, it's William Stringer. Have you ever watched one of those adverts for a four-wheel drive car? And they're obviously in, I don't know, Utah or somewhere, driving over rocks in the middle of nowhere. And you just think to yourself, who on earth actually does that? I mean, actually does that? Well, it turns out some people do it. And if you play your cards right, you could be one of those people too. Because Comox Valley Dodge have teamed up with the Four Wheel Drive Association of British Columbia, who promote responsible off-roading and access to backcountry trails, for an incredibly pleasant evening where you can hang out, speak to some experts, mix with other people who are also interested, anything from people that are pretty experienced to absolute novices, and chill out, get to know each other, have some coffee that you're going to bring, and have a cookie that they will supply. It's a great opportunity to bond with other people that have this interest, or to learn more about it and just, you know, where you get started with your four-wheel drive. 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For more details, it's the community calendar at My Comox Valley Now or directly with Comox Valley Dodge. Oh gosh, running out of time. 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

I want to not feel old for just 1 second. Thanks, Blink-182, for this one. They are celebrating 25 years since their 2001 album, Take Off Your Pants and Jacket. Huge tunes on this one. Anthem, rock show, this next one as well. But they're having some pop-up events all around North America this summer, so you can get that last little bit of Blink in. And they just announced some members are also joining a new supergroup project. This sounds pretty cool. I'll let you know who's taking part in it in 10 minutes.

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10: Okay, rock and roll news today. This is awesome. One of the most iconic instruments in punk rock and roll history is getting a new home. The London Museum has confirmed that Paul Simonon's bass, Paul from The Clash, you know the bass from the 1979 classic London Calling album? The one where he's like smashing it? That is now going to be on display at the London Museum. And that's where it's staying. Such a cool thing to have in a museum of all kinds of stuff. It's not like it's a music museum, you know what I mean? So it'll be on display for all of us to see if you want to go to that museum on November 28th. Very cool. Speaking of punk rock, Green Day have released a brand new song. It's called I'm Never Gonna RIP, or I'm Never Gonna Rip. It's available now to listen to on all the streaming platforms. The track, of course, is part of the soundtrack for the upcoming film Nimrods, which will premiere August 14th. Now, the end of this month, they put out the soundtrack. It's basically a Green Day best of album, but a couple of new songs on there. A little rock and roll history today. 1980, it was on this day, Led Zeppelin, the original lineup, performed their last show together. The last song they did, Whole Lot of Love. And that show was in Berlin. Live and local, the Ryder Bachman Band back at it. Roystown Pub, they're playing Friday and Saturday. If you got a gig you want to promote, do it right here on the Rock Blast, 703-2538.
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